0: there's a rush, darling.
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0: 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Okay. I'm sorry, I can't come with you. Say hi to everyone, okay? Okay, don't wait up for me.

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Yeah, like to dedicate this record right here to my main man, Johnny Cash, a real American gangster. I got my nephew Whitey Ford on the guitar, Young Trev on the drums, Grand Ole Opry, here we come.

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0: 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Heiß wie der Sommer.
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2: You were at my door. I heard you knocking, but I didn't care at all. I had been in all night, just staring at the wall. I didn't really

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So you get it, baby. You know you gotta be the most beautiful girl in the world. 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

your smile is so beautiful. 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Just look at that beautiful.

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But you touched me, suddenly I was a lilac sky. You decided purple just wasn't for you.

1960s, 1970s, 1980s. Pray for the babies. What's going on? The world is going crazy. Thank God for how Mama and Marvin raised me. On the right track, we fight back and stay black. Bulletproof, speak truth and state facts. Politically correct. From your town to Motown, I never broke down or spoke down or spoke out for no rights. If anything, I spoke up for your rights. So tonight's the night for me and my.

Hope you enjoyed my video. Thank you so much for watching. Make sure to like, subscribe to my channel, and drop me a comment right now. Love you.

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1: 7 Minuten nach 12.